0: 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Are you on scene? We have a call there for a 40-year-old female on the slide.
1: Okay, actually it might be that one.

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2: Block Northeast Madison Street, Cross Street, Brockton Avenue Northeast and Division Avenue Northeast. Engine 84, burning complaint. 6700 Block Northeast Madison Street, Cross Street, Brockton Avenue Northeast and Division Avenue Northeast. Timeout 1701, WQAM 301.
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0: 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BLS Red response with law enforcement for a welfare check. Linwood Center Road, Northeast and Northeast Baker Hill Road. A22. BLS Red response with law enforcement for a welfare check. Linwood Center Road, Northeast and Northeast Baker Hill Road.
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5: 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Linwood Center Road, Northeast and Northeast Baker Hill Road. Timeout 1709. 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
1: A better description of the truck will be an older square body Ford with dark green or blue paint. Shipping paint. Canopy is paint matched. And there are stickers in the left side of the rear of the vehicle.
2: Showing in the area of the trails.
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2: 1713.
4: 1713. Can you see if the caller will be able to describe him?
2: Received 1713.

0: Ping 110, send come information.
1: Good.
0: He did advise law enforcement and his dad were previously looking for him. He said he has a white T-shirt, gave a name of Christopher Jacobson.
2: It looks like they're in the woods between Greensway and the trails. We do have law enforcement dispatch that's possibly a suspect you were looking for earlier.
0: Some static. Did you say attach you as well?
1: Suffer.
0: Received 1714. 1715.

0: Adam, Ida, Nora, Edward, Sam, first of Scott, middle E, Edward, 1973, 0218.
1: I'll lead you 5, 1718.

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0: 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I was not able to get a return on either him or his plate out of New York, and his Washington DOL surrendered out of state.

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0: His drivers came back at 2031, valid corrective lenses out of New York.
1: Thank you.

Engine 17, burning complaint, 7163 Sydney Road Southwest, Cross Street Southwest Miller Road and Southwest Taft Boulevard. Engine 17, burning complaint, 7163 Sydney Road Southwest, Cross Street Southwest Miller Road and Southwest Taft Boulevard. Timeout 1725, WQEN 301.

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1: 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Medic 17. BLS Green Response. 7855 Southwest Conifer Lane. Cross Street, Burchard Drive, Southwest. Timeout 1727. 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Timeout 1727, WQEM 301.

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0: 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He's not making much sense, saying the sky is a weird color. He sees a toucan and a monkey and now throwing up.
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1: Checking.
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1: K110.
0: 149 is going to dial 911 from his cell phone. Can you see if you can ping his phone? See what direction we are.
1: Gracie.
2: I'm arriving. Break. 149, 155. Do you still want 131 to respond with the drone?
0: Give us a second here. He's on the phone.
2: Okay.
0: If you want to stay up there at your car.
2: Copy. Standing by.
1: K110. He's wearing blue, yellow, and white Reeboks and yelling hello. Thank you.

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1: Affirmative.
0: Did you catch what he just last said? We asked him if he was on a trail.

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1: Oh, look, it's your heavy brush that direction. Thank you.
0: Come on, 4-9 at 1740.

0: 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He's saying he's possibly seeing a dog.
1: Yeah.
0: Emergency traffic 110 in the woods behind trails.
2: Red response 2817 Weeds Way, Cross Street, Sheridan Road, and East 31st Street. Engine 3, BLS Red response 2817 Wheaton Way, Cross Street, Sheridan Road, and East 31st Street. Timeout 1742, WQEM 301.

0: 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He's detained. What was the last?
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2: 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They're off

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0: Are you inquiring if the patient will be able to walk or will he need carried out so they can bring the right equipment?
1: Trying to assess.
0: Assessing the patient at 1746.

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1: is Christopher Eric Jacobson.
0: Confirm the name, Christopher Jacobson at 747.
1: You have his address.
0: Affirmative, his data is attached, returns clear. 749 at 747.
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0: 155, is that you in the woods above us? That was all static. 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
1: Affirm. I'm calling 149.
0: Okay. I don't think he can walk very well. He's shivering down here. He's going to need more than 149 to help him.
2: King 110, CENTCOM, your status.
0: We're going to wait for 155, see if he can help 149 walk him out.
2: Confirm assisting for walking.
1: 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This is 155. I'm going to route to that.
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1: Subject for who we were looking for early for that track?
2: Yes, sir.
1: Can you send that to 149, please?

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1: 131, drone in the air at 7253.
0: 518, 51 with patient.
1: Hold ladder in 851 with patient, 1753.
2: 51, 155. We're good now. I appreciate you coming out.

0: City Central pending a welfare check on a female involved in a domestic dispute. 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

0: 613. Mo and Jensen's open.
1: Whose vehicle is this at Young Street? I'm on my way to get it. Okay. 613, don't open anything yet until we can get this one out of the way.

0: the altitude that were described by the RP at that address.
1: Oh, 808, that was the 2 described, 1757.
2: And probably 25, Rory.
1: 825, 1757.
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0: Frank area, but I'll check for unwanted subjects living in the wooded area by the East Park Nature Area, Weedway. 1805.
1: And I'm clear up top. I'm going to go down and check behind Chipotle.
2: Ching Montana, 1805.
1: Six away three. Sunset. Front Street's open.

0: probably north, west toward the new construction across the street.
1: So he left the complex and went across the street?
0: At least that was the direction he was headed.
2: No problem.
3: No problem. 1806.
0: Just to clarify, when aide saw him, he was still in the complex, heading towards the new complex, the new construction across the street.
2: Can you send me that photo too?

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1: Fire alarm, 717 Taylor Street. Cross streets Austin Avenue and Sydney Avenue. Engine 31.
0: Yeah,
1: fire
0: blue
1: alarm, 717 Taylor Street. Cross streets Austin Avenue and Sydney Avenue. Timeout 18
0: and yeah, they said he was wearing a tan sweatshirt.
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0: 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He saw a guy that matched Cedric's description down by Chipotle while they were waiting for us.
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0: 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Medic 81, BLS
1: 13, are we
0: Green
1: good to open
0: response,
1: Jensen and Mo?
0: 26269 Tuckerman Avenue Northeast, Cross Street Simon Place Northeast and Northeast Carpenter Lane.
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If 8 hasn't cleared, I'm back in route. I have a video. 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

0: 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Engine 17, BLS Green Response, 15931 Sydney Road Southwest, Horseshoe Lake Park, Cross
1: Street 110, Southwest 149 Clubhouse there.
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0: 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Timeout 1813, WQEM 301.

Engine 41, residential fire alarm, 6451 Randolph Drive, Northeast. Cross Street, Langley Avenue, Northeast and Northeast, Cavett Lane. Engine 41, residential fire alarm, 6451 Randolph Drive, Northeast. Cross Street, Langley Avenue, Northeast and Northeast, Cavett Lane. Timeout 1815, WQEM 301.

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Engine 3, BLS Red Response, 3232 Pine Road, Apartment 206 at Pine Ridge, Cross Street, East 31st Street and Cottage Lane. Engine 3, BLS Red Response, 3232 Pine Road, Apartment 206 at Pine Ridge, Cross Street, East 31st Street and Cottage Lane. Timeout 1832, WQEM 301.

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Cross Street Burwell Street and Kitsap Way. Engine 2, BLF Red Response, 600 North National Avenue, at Bremerton in room 338. Cross Street Burwell Street and Kitsap Way. Timeout 1833, WQEM 301.

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0: X-ray 16, can you assign a case number and close it up, you boy?
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2: Last of Sam, Paul, Ida, King, Edward, Robert. First of Adam, Zebra, Adam, Lincoln, Ida, Nora, Edward. 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
0: I'll be out with three aggressive drivers. Exit from eastbound 16 to Tremont.
1: Eastbound 16 to Tremont at 1839.
0: And for info, we're blocking the ramp.
1: Blocking the ramp at 1839.

0: 775-719, are you eastbound or westbound?
1: Out with this car, 8041.

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1: 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Eastbound 16 at Tramonta, 1842.
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0: Charles 858506.
1: Correct plate, but wrong state. 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

Engine 31, burning complained. 2841 Southeast Lund Avenue, South Kitts, South Regional Park, Cross Street, Chamber, Southeast and Jackson Avenue, Southeast. Engine 31, burning complained. 2841 Southeast Lund Avenue, South Kitts, South Regional Park, Cross Street, Chase Road, Southeast and Jackson Avenue, Southeast. Timeout 1855, WQEM 301.

Medic 45, Engine 45, ALS response 8990 Northeast Edgar Road, Cross Street, Roanoke Place Northeast and Roy Road Northeast. Medic 45, Engine 45, ALS response 8990 Northeast Edgar Road, Cross Street, Roanoke Place Northeast and Roy Road Northeast. Timeout 1858, WQEM 301.

0: Battalion 51, Medic 51, CPR in progress, 8990 Northeast Edgar Road, Cross Street, Roanoke Place Northeast, Benoy Road Northeast, Battalion 51, Medic 51, CPR in progress, 8990 Northeast Edgar Road, Cross Street, Roanoke Place Northeast, Benoy Road Northeast, timeout 1859, WQEM 301.
1: Central Frank Information Fire being dispatched for a CPR in progress at Edgar Road, cross of Illahee Road. Information at this time at 1900.

is not able to get the patient onto the

0: Engine 16, residential fire alarm, 6911 Pirates Cove Avenue Southwest, Cross Street Southwest Old Clifton Road. Engine 16, residential fire alarm, 6911 Pirates Cove Avenue Southwest, Cross Street Southwest Old Clifton Road. Timeout 1902, WQAM 301.
1: Southtown response for a 6-year-old female that has a dog bite to their face, Santa Maria.
0: Engine 8, ALS response for an animal incident with law enforcement. 46
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0: Santa Maria Lane, apartment A104, Cross Street Southeast Connor for Park Drive. Medic 9, Engine 8, ALS response for an animal incident with law enforcement. 4650 Southeast Santa Maria Lane, apartment A104, Cross Street Southeast Connor for Park Drive. Timeout 1902, WQEM 301.

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Patrol check for a traffic hazard. Three juveniles on bicycles in and out of the roadway. Miles Hill and Woods Drive. I copy 141 MCT at 1905 WQFJ 401.

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0: 31, BLS Green Response 2944 Southeast Lund Avenue. Park District Retirement Department, Port Orchard, Cross Street, Chase Road, Southeast and Jackson Avenue, Southeast. Engine 31, BLS Green Response 2944 Southeast Lund Avenue. Park District Retirement Department, Port Orchard, Cross Street, Chase Road, Southeast and Jackson Avenue, Southeast. Timeout 1913, WQEM 301.
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2: Engine 8, clear of last and en route to 2944 Lund.
3: Pause 620, 625.

0: 451 CENTCOM. No return on Davis, but multiple near hits with different male initials or date of birth.
1: I'll be out with one female in front of 10th Avenue near Taco Time.
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0: Snickom Edward 451, you can put Bryn on IDA status.
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2: 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Just return back to me. I'm glad you cleared that call. See Charlie.
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0: down on a plane out of Minnesota. Tom Henry Boy, 225. And can I get history, please?
1: Affirmative.

0: And Paul, can attach a second, please?
1: Paul 610.
0: Washington, Charles Robert George, 1750, and if I can get history on that, please, too.
1: Paul 610, 1929.

0: 10 for information. The truck out of Minnesota got body armor in it and what appears to be possibly replica firearms. Not sure.
1: He's out of that plate.
0: Good.
1: Out of Minnesota, it returns to a David Taylor. Out of Sherburn, Minnesota. And there is no previous on that plate. And out of Charles Robert George, what? Affirmative, standby, I'll run that. And data Charles Robert George, 1750.
0: Go ahead.
1: That returns to a black 2000 Honda Accord, registered to Caden Graff-Moore, Gustafson Road in Silverdale, the 2027 expiration.
0: If he has a pick, can you run that as well, please?
1: Call 69231.

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1: Good.
0: He's returning valid out of Minnesota, no record Washington. Is that a RO, Rathmore, for the Washington plate?
1: Good.
0: He's also returning license 2028.
1: Ball 610.
0: Ball 610, 1933.

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1: 4-3, you can eye to that.
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Static 76, Engine 77, BLS Red Response, 19145 Viking Avenue Northwest. Medic 76, Engine 77, BLS Red Response, 19145 Viking Avenue Northwest. Timeout 1940, WQEM 301.

0: 2021, BLS Red Response, 8895 Madison Avenue North, Station 21, Cross Street North East, State Highway 3054C, 821, BLS Red Response, 8895 Madison Avenue North, Station 21, Cross Street North
1: East,
0: State Highway 305 Northeast, time of 1942, WQEM 301.
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0: Engine 84, a known type fire. Northeast Falcon Ridge Lane and Fort Gamble Road. Northeast. Engine 84, a known type fire. Northeast Falcon Ridge Lane and Fort Gamble Road. Northeast. Timeout 1947. WQEM 301.
1: NOR units, unconfirmed information, fire scene dispatched to the smelling of smoke on Northeast Falcon Ridge and Fort Gamble Road. Information at 1947.

1, Ladder 51, ALS Response 2333 Northwest Shoal Place, Clearbrook Inn, Cross Street Gregory Lane Northwest and Country Meadows Lane Northwest. Medic 51, Ladder 51, ALS Response 2333 Northwest Shoal Place, Clearbrook Inn, Cross Street Gregory Lane Northwest and Country Meadows Lane Northwest. Timeout 1948, WQEM 301.

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0: Nevada 1, BLS Red Response, 832 6th Street, Salvation Army, Bremerton, Cross Street, Park Avenue and Warren Avenue. Ladder 1, BLS Red Response, 832 6th Street, Salvation Army, Bremerton, Cross Street, Park Avenue and Warren Avenue. Time of
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1: 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Thank you.
0: I'll see you in the copy 131. Was there another? 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
2: Recklessly driven vehicle, last seen westbound on Gunderson from Port Gamble. It's a silver Ram, plate 1 Adam Henry, 727 Victor out of Idaho. Lane travel, information 1953.

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Engine 22, Smoke Investigation, 1178 Lovell Avenue Northwest, Cross Street Horizon View Place Northwest and Northeast High School Road. Timeout 1954, WQEM 301.

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Engine 17, BLS Green Response, 12820 Parent Avenue Southwest, Cross Street Twilight Boulevard Southwest and Burchard Drive Southwest. Engine 17, BLS Green Response, 12820 Parent Avenue Southwest, Cross Street Twilight Boulevard Southwest and Burchard Drive Southwest. Timeout 2000 hours, WQEM 301.

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1: Last of Henry, Ida, George, Henry, Sam, Tom, Ocean, Nora, Edward. First of John, Ocean, Henry, Nora, Nora, Ida, Edward. With a two-part first name of Max as well, and then it's going to be a junior. 1968, 11, 18.
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1: Medic 52, BLS Red Response, 8495 Canova Avenue Northwest, Cross Street Northwest Atwater Loop in Northwest of Riverway. Medic 52, BLS Red Response, 8495 Canova Avenue Northwest, Cross Street Northwest Atwater Loop in Northwest of Riverway. 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
1: Avenue, Cross Street, Sylvan Way. Medic 3, Medic 1, Engine 3, Battalion 1, ALS response with law enforcement for injuries from a stabbing. 3308 Beska Avenue, Cross Street, Sylvan Way. Time of 2011, WQEN 301.
0: All units, it's going to be 3308 Beska Avenue, Cross of Sylvan Way. It's in the woods behind the residence. There are subjects saying that they're going to cut each other. So it's about like a dozen people. The RP then said a male was saying he was stabbed and possibly someone else.

0: did you have traffic? Receive. Priority is 2013. Units in Rathabesque Avenue, do you want assistance from county? Same 43, I didn't copy, go again. Multiple units, didn't copy 43 again.
1: If they have units close by, they're welcome to come.
0: Copy, and 8 is staging. The RP advises a female screaming, "You stabbed me." Advise that you have to drive past the RP's residence to access the woods at 3308 Vesca.
1: I'll be code and switching to 3.
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1: 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Copy, same. Edward 451, was there additional?
0: Negative.
1: 2016.
0: 42, is that Ricky Red?
1: 4452 at 2016.
0: Morale code?
2: Franklin 55 at 2016.
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1: You haven't found any victims.
0: 2020.

0: Can you pass the case number? This is in clear. Be white, please.
1: The case number is 571.
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0: 43.
1: Sam 438.
0: Talking to a few different witnesses, there was a fight, but no weapons involved in. No,
2: yeah, that was
0: people on scene that were involved in the fight.
2: Hey, we have
0: County. Right.
1: Received. Talked to multiple witnesses. No weapons. Can cancel counting at 2021.
0: Also, you didn't cancel 8.
1: Canceling
0: 8,
1: 2021.
0: Don 155, I'll be switching to 2.
1: Frank 155 at 2022.
3: Pick up unit for the stabbing. 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
2: Checking history at 2023.

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1: Go ahead.
0: The most recent detail I have with that plate was from September, and it was associated with a Willard J. Williams, born in 1988.
1: Can you run a stick as well? The vehicle is occupied by two.
0: I'm running now at 2025.
2: 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Medic 2, BLS Red Response, 6210 Harlow Drive, Cross Street, East Lake Drive, and Mapleview Drive. 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

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The most recent was a field interview, cleared C. Charles. Two other field interviews, both also cleared C. Charles, all from January and February.

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Engine 2, BLS Green Response, 3510 9th Street, at Arbram Room 147, Cross Street North Constitution Avenue and Adele Avenue. Engine 2, BLS Green Response, 3510 9th Street, at Arbram Room 147, Cross Street North Constitution Avenue and Adele Avenue. 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

advised it was upgraded to a BLS red response.

Engine 41, carbon monoxide alarm, 9467 St. John's Place Northeast, Cross Street Northeast, Milton Court and Newton Place Northeast. Engine 41, carbon monoxide alarm, 9467 St. John's Place Northeast, Cross Street Northeast, Milton Court and Newton Place Northeast. Timeout 2055, WQEM 301.

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Engine 45, BLS Green Response 2500 Northeast McWilliams Road, Apartment L3, Cross Street, Hainburg Lane, Northeast and Northeast Athens Way. Timeout 2103, WQEM 301.

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1: Medic 45, BLF Red Response, 2500 Northeast McWilliams Road, Apartment L3, Cross Street, Hainberg Lane, Northeast and Northeast Staten West. Medic 45, BLF Red Response, 2500 Northeast McWilliams Road, Apartment L3, Cross Street, Hainberg Lane, Northeast and Northeast Staten West. Timeout 2104, WQEN 301.

The RP for that DB's back on the line requesting another call. Did you want me to reopen?

0: question units, two pending, a civil issue, questions about the alley on Olympic Avenue, and threats heard only 6th Street, pending at 2107.
1: Paul 618.
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Ladder 1, BLF Red Response, 304 Park Avenue, at Jimmy John's, Cross Street, Burwell Street, and 4th Street. Ladder 1, BLF Red Response, 304 Park Avenue, at Jimmy John's, Cross Street, Burwell Street, and 4th Street. Timeout 2118, WQEM 301.

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0: 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Commercial fire alarm. 550 Russell Road North. Cross Street Scala Drive and North Oyster Bay Avenue. Engine 2. Commercial fire alarm. 550 Russell Road North. Cross Street Scala Drive and North Oyster Bay Avenue. Timeout 2130. 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

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Engine 22, BLS Red Response, 4700 Northeast Eagle Harbor Drive, Cross Street, New Sweden Avenue Northeast and Packard Lane Northeast. Timeout 2132, WQEM 301.

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Ladder 51, carbon monoxide alarm, 11570 Bella Vista Avenue Northwest, apartments K404 at Highlands at Silverdale, Cross Street Northwest Greedway, Ladder 51, carbon monoxide alarm, 11570 Bella Vista Avenue Northwest, apartments K404 at Highlands at Silverdale, Cross Street Northwest Greedway, timeout 2139, WQEM 301.

Medic 71, Engine 71, BLS Green Response, 14 Northeast Peterson Street, Cross Street, Front Street, Northeast. Medic 71, Engine 71, BLS Green Response, 14 Northeast Peterson Street, Cross Street, Front Street, Northeast. 21, 41, 42, WQEM 301.

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Magnetic 9, Engine 8, ALS response, 1393 Woods Road East, Cross Street East, Sapphoss Lane and East Collins Road. Medic 9, Engine 8, ALS response, 1393 Woods Road East, Cross Street East, Sapphoss Lane and East Collins Road. Timeout 2154, WQEN 301.

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0: 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The response was fire for a collision with a hazard.
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0: 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Wildflower Lane.
1: 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Cross Street Northeast Reese Meadow Lane.
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1: 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Medic 51. Engine 3.
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1: 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Cross Street Northeast Reese Meadow Lane. Timeout 2213. 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

response for a suspicious subject with a machete-type knife, Wheaton and Lebo. Heading 2226. Copy, Edward 451, MCT. The subject's standing on the corner. He's been swinging the machete. I advise it's bigger than a machete, a white male in his 60s with dark clothing.

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1: 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So white 2007 Ford Focus. 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
0: Charles Boyd Mary, 8982, and if there's a pick, can you run it?
1: Charles Boyd Mary, 8982, 2010 Nissan Altima sedan to a Ramiel Ellis out of Seattle. Running the pick.

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0: 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Sam 25, I'll try to copy it. 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

0: 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It's a silver 2006 Smart Pulse 11 of 2026 to David Corley out of Bremerton.
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0: North Nor Unit, CENTCOM response for a burglary in progress, Selmar Lane, further to Paul North. 27 and Brothers, 2466 Northwest Selmar Lane, cross of Clear Creek Road. The RP's hearing noises, it sounds like someone's in their house, they're whispering, we're still getting further.
1: Charles Murray John, 9928. And run the fake, there's one.
0: Copy, and what detail are you on?
1: I am clear, now asking for data on a plate.
0: Received, 2251. John 5-4, data your plate.
1: Good.
0: So 2001 Saturn sedan, 3 of 2026 to Christopher Moran out of Tacoma.
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The caller's advising their camera is not working. They're not able to see. The noise has now stopped. Initially, it sounded like someone was trying to pick the lock.

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0: I'll be on Little Wheaton next to the State Farm with Charles 68287 Victor, the red Dodge.
1: Edward 451 at 2257. Summer. We had an open line that had gone silent. We disconnected and attempted to call back. The line picked up, but still nothing further heard.
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0: We got voicemail though. Last correction, it sounds like we are back on the line with them right now. You're really low volume. Try again.
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Engine 8, gas leak inside. 1648 Higgins Road, Southeast, Unit C. Cross Street, Southeast Mile Hill Drive and Southeast Maple Street. Timeout 2307, WQEM 301.

0: 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Respond for a physical DV, Juanita Circle, Northeast. 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
2: There's a
0: caller's physical versus their son.
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0: 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We lost connection to the caller. 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
1: 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Engine 81, BLS Green Response, 7989 Northeast, Salish Lane. 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
1: 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Johnny, can you disregard the DD?
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0: 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William 430, data pendulum.
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1: Last name, Ida George Nora Adam Charles Ida Ocean. Second last name is Boy Adam Robert Ocean John Adam Sam. First is Sam Edward Robert George Ida Ocean.
0: 2000-0810. 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

0: Patrol check and follow phone call for littering behind the business over to the RP's fence. O'Reilly's Kitsubway.
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0: Frank 74 can do your transport if needed.

0: 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I'm doing, I'm going east on 305.
1: Any vehicle description or plate?
0: The sedan, it just turned off on the dot.

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0: anymore. It was on Tottenham last time I saw it. I'm pretty sure it's a silver Nissan Altima, but I can't remember for sure.
1: 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Frank 155.
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0: 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The caller was able to contact his daughter. She was just asleep. You can cancel.
1: Copy, thank you, control.
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1: Go.
0: Attached to my detail.
1: Copy. Send Conference 75. I will be diverting to that.
2: Frank 75 at 2342.

0: 19, 127. Was there any identifying marks on that car?
1: Not a clue. It just passed me and I don't remember much about it.
0: Copy. I'm behind a silver Toyota on Miller Bay. Do you want me to pull it over?
2: GMC Envoy, April 26th of 2026 to a Richard Wiggins out of Kingston. Extensive group.
0: What are their names?
3: I checked down Todd and I'm going to go off of Sacramento and tribal housing, see if I see anything.
2: Thank you, 37.

0: William 450, SINCOM, clear for traffic. Christopher showing the protected person in two no-contact orders, both with male respondents. He's convicted felon. Driver's 2034, suspend or revoke third degree ignition interlock. Did you want that at the female?
1: Sure.
0: No expiration, suspended, revoke third degree.

0: 7-4 information.
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0: Approximately 6 foot Hispanic male wearing black clothing that was prowling her vehicle. No damage to the vehicle.
1: Received 2349.

0: Central Frank units. A response for a possible burglary in progress to a fence area, Highway 303.
1: Central.
0: Damn, 25 is 2349. M25 and any additional units, it's 6101 Highway 303 Northeast, cross of Don Road and Northeast McWilliams. The caller had live video. With an 8-minute delay, there was a subject seen on foot. We're trying to get additional information. It's going to be the east side of the property.
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1: Based on time delay and lack of information, we won't be able to land this car. 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

0: 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That's information at 2351.
1: BLS Green response for a motor vehicle collision. State Highway 3, Northwest and Chico Way Northwest. Timeout 2351. WQEM 301.
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2: 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Cross Street, Heritage Crew Road. Engine 23, carbon monoxide alarm.
1: 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Cross Street, Northeast Crew Road.
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1: Good.
0: Most recent was April 24th. Note, they was going 56 and a 40. That was cleared C. Charles. There was also one back in October, cleared C. Charles as well.

0: 25. You're just static. I can't copy you.
1: You copy me now?
0: That's a little better. Go ahead.
1: Is there history with a code to the padlock on this thing that you put in the call for?
0: Checking.

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Ladder 1, BLS Red Response, 1307 Wheaton Way, number 201, Cross Street, East 13th Street and Winfield Avenue. Timeout 2355, WQEM 301.

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0: I'll be stopping them off 305 in Lincoln.
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2: And can you add it to State Patrol's detail, please? It's Boy Tom William 2144.
3: Received, all advice state 2358.
2: Copy. It looks like the driver is declining medical so far. His car's in the center median.
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2: And you can advise, say it looks like it's going to be a rollover.
3: Racing 2359.
2: And it looks like there may be a missing dog from the rollover. His whereabouts are unknown. We're looking for him now.
3: 2359.

0: background information. We just spoke with another caller advising that they have the dog. They've been transferred to state.
1: Okay, Kyle, I think you will let him
0: know. Good night.
2: Com 155 arriving at the jail.
0: Frank 155 at midnight.

0: 7-4, is that you guys setting that alarm off?
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0: Any idea if the Good Samaritan with the dog is here pulled over on the side of the road? Are they at a different location?
1: Should be the black Kia behind the ambulance.
0: Okay, copy that. I think I see her. I'll go make contact with her.
1: 03.

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0: In previous, does it say who was cited and for what?

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450, response for a dine-in dash occurred 2 ago. Subject left in a black BMW, possibly northbound 3. Will also advise State Patrol.

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0: Go ahead,
1: also. This vehicle is like an older model BMW. Looks like it's gray or silver. Has black rims. And the last three of the plate, I believe, are 567.
0: Gray or silver, older BMW, black rims, last three, possibly 567. We'll update State Patrol at 021.
1: Sorry, it's 576. And I think it starts with a B, as in boy.
0: Starts with a B, 576 at 021.
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3: 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Frank 74 is out of your plate. Returns to a black 2023 Maserati Levante, 3 of 2027, to Kenneth Haig on Bahia Vista in Bremerton. Sorry, that was run the pick.
2: Okay.
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0: 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You should be on a patrol check. 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
1: King 4-3.
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John 151, an additional unit 730 Southeast Pine Road, cross of Wild Tree Avenue Southeast and American Place Southeast. We're getting additional information.

responding to Pine Road. The caller reported a subject on their property. They approached the caller, and the caller gave one warning shot. The subject left. The subject left eastbound. No description of the subject.

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1: Copy, thanks.
0: 215.
1: And I'll be in the air.
0: 215.
1: Lot 4, man.
0: John 54 at 215.
1: Frank 67
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0: 74, it's in progress. I have a description of the subject if needed.
1: Copy, I'll be cut.
0: Right, 74, 218.

0: 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He's now on foot, southbound Wembley Avenue.
1: 7-4.
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0: Lou 450 at 224.
1: I'll be checking the area for recklessly driven vehicles.
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0: Returns to a Canik 5.5 9mm pistol to a Nicholas Allen Tannehill out of Stoughton, Washington. There is a notation that it is not a unique identifier for 9mm.
1: Yes.
0: 232.

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0: Lawson Greer. George Robert Edward Edward Robert. First of Joseph Common. 1986-0523.
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0: 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Engine 52, BLS Green Response, 4131 Northwest Westgate Road, Cross Street Old Frontier Road Northwest and Atlanta Circle Northwest. 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
0: Last to Baker, Boy Adam King, Edward Robert, first to Timothy Common, middle E for Edward, date of birth 1967-08-14.
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1, Ladder 51, BLS Red Response, 11859 Northwest Swantown Street, at Cottages on the Ridge, Cross Street, Deer Harbor Lane, Northwest, 851, Ladder 51, BLS Red Response, 11859 Northwest Swantown Street, at Cottages on the Ridge, Cross Street, Deer Harbor Lane, Northwest, Timeout 313, WQEM 301.

Medic 9, BLS Red Response, 6521 Southeast Mile Hill Drive, Space 6, Cross Street Woods Road, Southeast and Nebraska Street, Southeast. Medic 9, BLS Red Response, 6521 Southeast Mile Hill Drive, Space 6, Cross Street Woods Road, Southeast and Nebraska Street, Southeast. Timeout 315, WQEN 301.

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Medic 45, Engine 45, BLS Red Response, 5441 Elmira Drive Northeast, at Keller House, Cross Street Northeast Right L Road and Northeast Fuson Road. Medic 45, Engine 45, BLS Red Response, 5441 Elmira Drive Northeast, at Keller House, Cross Street Northeast Right L Road and Northeast Fuson Road. Timeout 337, WQEM 301.

0: traffic up north, 76 pitching north.
1: Grand 76 at 3:46.
0: Center up north, 76 on north.
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1: Copy any history?
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Engine 84, BLS Green Response, 15566 Sandy Hook Road Northeast, Cross Street Cedar Grove Road Northeast and Northeast Dock Street. Timeout 413, WQEM 301.

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Engine 81, 885, BLF Red Response, 7535 Northeast Brave Road, Cross Street Protector Road Northeast and Fighter Drive Northeast. Timeout 425, WQEM 301.

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Engine 22, wires with fire. Woodsman Way northeast to northeast Old Mill Road. Engine 22, wires with fire. Woodsman Way northeast to northeast Old Mill Road. Timeout 434. WQEM 301.

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Ladder 1, BLS Red Response, 1305 Nipsic Avenue, Cross Street, East 13th Street and East 16th Street. Ladder 1, BLS Red Response, 1305 Nipsic Avenue, Cross Street, East 13th Street and East 16th Street. Timeout 451, WQEN 301.

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2: 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Timeout 510, WQEM 301.

0: Medic 45, Engine 45, BLS Red Response, 5832 Madrona Avenue Northeast, Cross Street Ocean View Boulevard Northeast and Dillahee Road Northeast. Medic 45, Engine 45, BLS Red Response, 5832 Madrona Avenue Northeast, Cross Street Ocean View Boulevard Northeast and Dillahee Road Northeast. Time of 528, WQEM 301.
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Engine 41, BLS Green Response, 102 Northeast Shadow Hawk Lane. Cross Street Central Valley Road Northeast and Hawks Landing Place Northeast. 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

0: 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Central Valley Road.
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Engine 72, Battalion 71, Bode Adrift, 3 Hood Canal Bridge, Hood Canal Bridge, Cross Street Hood Canal Bridge Ramp and Shine Road. Timeout 605, WQEM 301.

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Medic 4, ALS response, 59 L Street, building 435 Bram, cross street Farragut Avenue. Medic 4, ALS response, 59 L Street, building 435 Bram, cross street Farragut Avenue. Timeout 636, WQEN 301.

Medic 76, Engine 77, BLS Red Response 15465 Virginia Loop Road Northeast, Cross Street Northeast State Highway 308 and Virginia Point Road Northeast. Medic 76, Engine 77, BLS Red Response 15465 Virginia Loop Road Northeast, Cross Street Northeast State Highway 308 and Virginia Point Road Northeast. Timeout 640, WQEM 301.

K23. BLS Red Response 16307 Euclid Avenue Northeast. Cross Street Northeast Meigs Road and Allen's Cove Lane Northeast. A23. BLS Red Response 16307 Euclid Avenue Northeast. Cross Street Northeast Meigs Road and Allen's Cove Lane Northeast. Timeout 649. WQEN 301.

0: central units. Patrol check for an unknown problem. 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She then disconnected. We're trying to get her back on the line. Olympic Ridge.
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Medic 45, Engine 41, ALS response 2050 Northeast Tilstead Road, Cross Street Sheffler Road Northeast. Medic 45, Engine 41, ALS response 2050 Northeast Tilstead Road, Cross Street Sheffler Road Northeast. Timeout 702, WQEM 301.

it's information on a recklessly driven vehicle, spot scene southbound Ridge Rim Trail from Wild Air Drive, vintage small silver Porsche, unknown plate, going a high rate of speed southbound, occurred about 5 ago, information 74.

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1: 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Edward area, what for check on a female screaming and banging on the wall in her apartment?
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0: Charles Robert Tom, 7295, returns to a 2024 GMC Yukon, expires 2027 to a Robin Towel Millet out of Roy. 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
1: Let me confirm that first plate. Charles Edward Tom, 7295.
0: Stand by. I got Charles Robert Tom. We'll rerun. Out of 900 data, Charles Edward Tom, 7295. Returns to a gray 2009 Ford Flex, expired in 2025 to an Ashley Bickham out of Suquamish.
1: Thank you.
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Magnetic 9, BLF Red Response, 7301 East Raintree Lane, Cross Street, California Avenue East. Medic 9, BLF Red Response, 7301 East Raintree Lane, Cross Street, California Avenue East. Timeout 802, WQEM 301.

0: 38 BLS Red Response 2944 Southeast Lund Avenue. Apartment 234 at Park Vista. Cross Street Chase Road Southeast and Jackson Avenue Southeast. 88 BLS Red Response 2944 Southeast Lund Avenue. Apartment 234 at Park Vista. Cross Street Chase Road Southeast and Jackson Avenue Southeast. Timeout 803.
1: Pembroke County units, contact for vehicle theft, Clear Creek Road and

0: Ladder 1, BLS Red Response, 4th Street and State Avenue. Ladder 1, BLS Red Response, 4th Street and State Avenue. Timeout 805, WQEM 301.
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Cross Street Westminster Drive Southeast. 831, BLS Green Response 3575 Surrey Court Southeast. Cross Street Westminster Drive Southeast. Timeout 809, WQEN 301.

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1: Copy. 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
2: Last of David, Ida, Adam, Zebra. First of Adam, Nora, David, Robert, Edward, Sam. Middle initial, T-Pom. Midbird, 1990, 11, 01.

0: Charles 162, just a second, one of your... 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
1: Last of Charles Henry Ida Lincoln David Sam. First of David Adam Nora Ida Young Edward Lincoln. Middle initial D. Charles, date of birth 1975, 0217.

0: Did you get a read back on? Did you get a return on those names?
1: Confirm. Server trust. Childs is a respondent in protection order, not with the other name ran. The convicted felon DSC supervised an active 2032 suspender revoked in the third. He is also a convicted felon and 2030 not license eligible. 2030.
0: That comes on 469. I'm with the other units down here. Can I get that on one? Bus Cali, Charles M. Lincoln, Lincoln Edward Young, first of KC, King Adam, Sam, Edward Young, Italy Adam, 1980, 0322.

0: clear for traffic. Multiple units, I copy one in custody. Confirm which unit. Federal 463, one in custody at 837. Break, Tom 469, second clear for traffic.
1: Yeah, go ahead.
0: Is the respondent in four separate no contact orders, not with other names that have been ran? 2030, license.

Roger, Nano 3, are they going to be coming straight up Squamish Way across the vision? They should be turning left at Division and coming in the back entrance to the government building.

0: RTVS, the company for the NOR area patrol, second call out, phone call for an unwanted subject.
1: Yeah, you might want to prepare to do that. I think 904 might be helping you.

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1: Rasa Robert Ocean, Henry William Edward Idanora, first up, Scott Sam Charles Ocean Tom Tom, middle initial A Adam, date of birth 1982-07-30.
0: 840.

4699. 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

0: Bremerton Charles 462, SENCOM 800 block, Dr. Emily. Unconfirmed but non-extraditable misdemeanor warrant for Rowan, criminal trespass from the 2nd, that's 3rd out of Port Angeles. He is also 2027, that are revoked in the 3rd. Charles 462, it's non-extraditable. Would you still like me to try?
1: Sure, thank you.
0: Avery.
1: Six, seven, six, three. Would you mind moving my car from the parking lot closer to us?
0: License eligible.
1: Receive, thanks.
0: 840.

0: 462, one in custody.
1: Charles 462, one in custody,
0: 844. I'm Sam 415.
1: Sam.
0: Queen 571 and I are out on MLK. Attach us to the detail.

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0: Lost of Bell, first of Melissa, that'll have Sam, 1980-1030.
1: 840.
0: Tom, 469, sorry, the middle on that, C. Charles.
1: Copy, C. Charles at 840.

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1: 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History of a stroke.
0: 4903, it's time to shut it down. They're coming through the lot.
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1: 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All right.
2: 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Ignition interlocked.
1: 6-3, thank you.

last seen westbound Mount Hill from the McDonald's. The black Dodge Ram pickup truck, no front plate on it, had chrome bumpers, passing, no passing zone, seen about 1 ago, information 9 o'clock.

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Engine 41, BLS Green Response 12197 Country Meadows Lane, Northwest Silverdale, cross up Brookdale Lane, timeout 914, WKM 301.

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0: Last is Baker Moon. Boy Adam King Edward Robert. I think there's a hyphen. Mary Ocean Nora. First is Adrian. Adam David Robert Ida Adam Nora. 1989 1023.
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1: Hey, Lassa Schaefer, Sam Henry Adam, Frank Edward Robert, first of Shelley, Sam Henry Edward, Lincoln Lincoln Young, middle R Robert, 1992, 1002.
0: 927.

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1: Medic 45, Engine 45, BLS Red Response, 5307 State Highway 303 Northeast, Trailer 163 at Camelot, Cross Street Northeast Camelot Drive and Northeast Franklin Avenue. Medic 45, Engine 45, BLS Red Response, 5307 State Highway 303 Northeast, Trailer 163 at Camelot, Cross Street Northeast Camelot Drive and Northeast Franklin Avenue. Time of 929, WQEM 301.

0: 1981, BLS Green response for a motor vehicle collision. Northeast State Highway 104 and Miller Bay Road, Northeast. Engine 81, BLS Green response for a motor vehicle collision.
1: Okay, Northeast State Highway 104 and Miller Bay Road, Northeast.
0: WQEM 301.
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3: 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And the intersection is blocked.
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Engine 84, residential fire alarm, 5945 Northeast Carlin Court, Cross Street Fraud is in Circle Northeast and Furwood Road Northeast. Engine 84, residential fire alarm, 5945 Northeast Carlin Court, Cross Street Fraud is in Circle Northeast and Furwood Road Northeast. Time of 9:33, WQEM 301.

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0: departure units information on a recklessly driven vehicle, and South John units information as well. The silver Toyota Corolla, Adam George X-ray 8318, last seen turned on to Bethel, going northbound past the Chevron from Sedgwick. Severe lane travel, driving slowly. Information at 934.
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0: 6 on 9, please either route south 1 female 12351.0.
1: Tom 469, route south 1 female, also.
0: Go ahead.
1: For your case number, confirm attach another case number to the same detail, or would you like a separate?
0: You just create a separate. It wasn't related to our earlier enforcement.

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0: Hit me with the group, the old bank property at 6 and Warren.
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0: Martin units, an audible alarm at a residence, the resident calling it in Park Avenue and East 3rd Street.
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0: 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And Paul 724, 738 status.
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0: Alpha 1. Can you attach both plates, please?
1: Go ahead.
0: If you can attach into a detail, I think they're in the call log. I'll be en route to the suspect's address.
1: Frank, right, you got 951.

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2: Tyson, White, William, Henry, Ida, Tom, Edwards. First is Kyle, middle D, David. Date of birth is 2001-0513.

0: Received. 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
1: Cloward. Charles, Lincoln, Ocean, William, Adam, Robert, David. First is Jason. It's spelled John, Adam, Young, Sam, Edward, Nora. Middle M, Mary. Date of birth, 1980-0914. Soper, Sam, Ocean, Paul, Edward, Robert, first is Ralph, middle J, John. Date was 1969-0306.
0: Confirm, Ralph, R-A-L-P-H.
1: Confirm.
0: Go with the fourth.
1: Cameron, Charles, Adam, Mary, Edward, Ocean, Nora, first Michael, middle J, John, date of birth,
2: 1982-0326. Cross Street, Holland Road, Northwest and North Street, Northwest, time of 9:54.
0: Robert Charles, are you having a noise complaint? 12th Street, pending 9:54.
2: Medic 52, BLS Red Response, 5807 Tracy Town Boulevard, Northwest, Cross Street, Holland Road, Northwest and North Street, Northwest. Medic 52, BLS Red Response, 5807 Tracy Town Boulevard, Northwest, Cross Street, Holland Road, Northwest and North Street, Northwest. 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
1: 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Can you go again?
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0: 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Timeout 10:01, WQEN 301.
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5: Affirmative. Looks like. Encampment near Bank Alarm. There's a previous traffic stop on the 3rd of this month. Cleared C. Charles. A suspicious detail, also cleared C. Charles. And 3 field interviews, all cleared C. Charles.

0: Scotty, is there a history of Zach Jones?
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2: 4 on 5 6 7.
0: Right.
2: 59180, no address.
1: See his data attached to him. I'm going to attach it to this call.
0: Favorable.

0: 7, take on question. Are you out with the same group that 415's out with?
1: Over.
0: Receive 10-04.

0: afternoon. It's a verbal dispute. I mean, the Walmart parking lot, it sounds like from a motor vehicle collision occurred in the parking lot.
1: Sam 716.
0: And they're saying it's a silver Kia and I don't call her a Honda Accord. So they're parked in front of the home and pharmacy entrance. Sounds like one of the drivers is kicking one of the vehicles.

0: patients refusing all care and show up CKFR units available.
1: Negative. 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
0: Got it.
1: 10-7-16, 10-7.
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2: 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Battalion 51, Battalion 1, Ladder 1, Engine 41, Engine 79, Rescue 64, Engine 52, Tender 53, Tender 51, Medic 52, Engine 45, Engine 57, Respond on Fire 3, Residential Structure Fire, 1225 Northwest Hogan Lane, Cross Street Patton Lane Northwest and Ramble Drive Northwest, time of 10:16, WQEM 301.
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1: across the baton. Everybody's in the house is fully engulfed. 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
1: Two patients, one reporting smoke inhalation. 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

Engine 3, residential structure fire, 1235 Northwest Hogan Lane, Cross Street, Bats Lane Northwest and Ramble Drive Northwest. Engine 3, residential structure fire, 1235 Northwest Hogan Lane, Cross Street, Bats Lane Northwest and Ramble Drive Northwest. Timeout 1020, WQEM 301.

units en route to the structure fire. 1235 Northwest Hogan Lane, cross off Baton Lane and Bramble Drive Northwest. The house was fully involved. We have at least one patient on the ground. Responses on Fire 3 at 1021.

0: 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Cross Street Baton Lane Northwest and Randall Drive Northwest. Medic 3. Additional response required. Residential structure fire. 1235 Northwest Hogan Lane. Cross Street Baton Lane Northwest and Randall Drive Northwest. Timeout 1021. WCDM 301.
1: 1021.
0: Additional response required. Residential structure fire. 1235 Northwest Hogan Lane. Cross Street Baton Lane Northwest and Ramble Drive Northwest. Medic 76. Additional response required. Residential structure fire. 1235 Northwest Hogan Lane. Cross Street Baton Lane Northwest and Ramble Drive Northwest. Timeout 1021. WQEM 301.
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0: BLS Red Response, 6565 Northeast Eagle Harbor Drive, Cross Street, Eagle Harbor Lane, Northeast and Northeast Buckland Hill Road.
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0: one line we crossed, Ramble Way. I have that area shut down now.
1: From airlift, 31 minutes.
0: Baton Way to shut down, no through traffic.
2: Three lines down across Ramble, have that shut down. Also, unit to shut down at Baton Lane for traffic at 1027.

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Ladder 1 to the roof, vertical vent. You're going to coordinate with fire attack. 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

0: Yeah, go ahead. 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
1: Singapore 738.
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1: I'll be checking the 1376 higher ground lane address.
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0: Units on fire 3, units on fire 3, command. Side alpha is the engine 41 side. It is the road side. The road is side alpha.
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6: 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Engine 17, BLS Red response, 12055 Southwest Salma Lane, Cross Street, William Heights Lane, Southwest. 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

0: 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Chris established.
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Rescue 64, third primary, 412. One engine three from commander reporting a fire attack.

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Dispatch fire muscle, and you just down energy.

0: Fire Marshal, residential structure fire, 1235 Northwest Hogan Lane, Cross Street, Patton Lane Northwest and Ramble Drive Northwest. Kitsap Fire Marshal, residential structure fire, 1235 Northwest Hogan Lane, Cross Street, Patton Lane Northwest and Ramble Drive Northwest. Time of 1041, WQEM 301.
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3: Medic 71, Engine 71, BLS Red Response, 19505 7th Avenue Northeast, at Hits of Physical Therapy Suite 113, Cross Street 8th Avenue Northeast and Northeast Liberty Road. Medic 71, Engine 71, BLS Red Response, 19505 7th Avenue Northeast, at Hits of Physical Therapy Suite 113, Cross Street 8th Avenue Northeast and Northeast Liberty Road. Timeout 1049, WQEM 301.
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1: Rob 1, Red 4, confirm that, see Charles.
0: Adarco, Cross Street, Northwest Miami Road and Northwest City, you hit drive.
1: Rob 1, 44,
0: Medic 3, engine 61, BLF red response, 9630, Ridgetop Boulevard, Northwest, Adarco, Cross Street, Northwest Miami Road and Northwest City, you hit drive. Timeout 1051, WQEM 301.

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1: 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There's a bad connection, so we're unable to get much information. The patient is conscious.
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3: 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He's right next to me. It's fine.
2: 30, 10 o'clock, confirming route. Copy that. All okay. I've tested.

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2: 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Agarco, Cross Street, Northwest Miami Road, and Northwest City Hit Drive. Medic 3, BLS Red Response, 9630 Ridgetop Boulevard, Northwest. Agarco, Cross Street, Northwest Miami Road, and Northwest City Hit Drive. Time of 10:54, WQEM 301.
3: 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I'll be checking out one of the addresses at 1107 Montgomery.
4: We'll be clearing from the structure fire in route.
1: Checking 1107 Montgomery, dog on board at 10:55. Medic, green route, ridge top. This is a response for a 68-year-old female, dizzy, possible dehydration. 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
0: Is there an EMS call on Ridge Dot? I got David 14, I don't clear it for
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0: 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Is Medic 3 the only other unit with us?
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1: 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Edward 463, your name?
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3: 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Be advised, buddy. Copy, thank you. I'm going to turn down the water through the house.
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0: 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She was trying to break glass walls. She's kicking the bus stop, yelling and throwing items.
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4: 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Cross Street, William Heights Lane, Southwest. Medic 17. Additional response required. BLS red response. 12055 Southwest Salma Lane. Cross Street, William Heights Lane, Southwest. Timeout 1101. WQEM 301.

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0: boy 407. Can I get a case number?
1: 4457, that case number is 2342.
0: Are we clear? 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
1: That welfare chicken that's in Broadway. That's what I was dealing with earlier. You can clear that out. See George.
0: 457-1136.
2: Whitney and Parrish with Washington Specialty Plate. Boy, Adam, Sam, Sam, Charles, Lincoln, Frank.
0: Received 1136.

ground units, information on a DUI vehicle, last seen at a gas station off Glenwood per the caller, thinks they're under the influence, was a high rate of speed and belligerent with the RPO when they confronted them. Unknown vehicle description, information level 7.

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0: 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Charles Paul Tom 6100. It's a gold Durango.
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1: 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The Justin permit. He would have
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0: 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Also?
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0: Additional unit to my traffic stop routine.
1: Edward 463, requesting an additional unit routine to 1321 North Cowell Avenue, on a traffic stop. No response at 1114. I copy Charles 462 at 1114.

0: 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Contact for narcotics found at the Kitsap Transit on Washington.
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Timeout 1119, WQEM 301.

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Bremerton Edward area, SINCOM phone call request and patrol check for an assault occurred 40 ago at the old Sizzlers on Wheaton. 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

0: 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Medic 51, Engine 57, BLS Red Response, 5050 NYC Northwest, Cross Street Northwest, Tracy Avenue, and Northwest Nichols Avenue. 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
1: 11:28, WQEM 301-26-4-11-130, blue and brown. She's showing an extraditable misdemeanor warrant for the same subject, theft 3 for $2,500 out of Bellevue. An additional non-extraditable misdemeanor warrant for the same subject, criminal trespass 2nd, $500 out of Everett. An additional unconfirmed non-extraditable misdemeanor warrant for the same subject, FTA harassment, false statement to a public servant out of Chehalis. Convicted felon, 2028. Not license eligible.
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0: Snowgum, King 467, that was 462. King 467, 1139.
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0: Charles 462, go ahead.
1: Last of Thomas, Thomas Belling. First of Paul, Adam, Union, Lincoln, Ida, Nora, Edward. Middle initial, M. Mary. Date of birth, 1979, 05, 25.
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2: 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Time out 1142, WQEN 301.
0: 810-825. I copy, I'm in route.
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0: 28, same traffic.
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0: 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Well, Precinct, Dental 1143.
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1: 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Battalion 51 is available. Clearing 53 back on cue. Engine 41 and 851 remain on scene of fire muscle.
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0: Charles 462.
3: 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Battalion was available.
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0: Charles 462 at 11:46. Charles 462, there are 5 previous traffic stops if needed.
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0: I just got a mic click. There were 5 previous traffic stops ranging from February 2nd to May 2nd. 4 were cleared and Nora 1C Charles.

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Edward 463 at 1147.

0: Charles 462, dead on it.
1: Charles 462.
0: Last of Jackson, common spelling. First of Samantha, Sam, Adam, Mary, Adam, Nora, Tom, Henry, Adam. Middle initial, and Nora, date of birth 1988-09-08.
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0: Can I have aid respond to the PD for a transport with the RAD, please?
1: Company requesting aid to the PD. Is this related to the same detail?
0: The same.

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10 Charles area, San Patricio, check for an unwanted subject. Was on the RP's property 5 ago, banging on the door. Now he's on the neighbor's lawn. 6th Street. Penny 12 door 6.

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1: Green response. 4209 Eastwood Avenue Southeast, Cross Street Southeast, Calaveras Street and Southeast Trevero Drive, Medic 11, BLS Green Response, 4209 Eastwood Avenue Southeast, Cross Street Southeast, Calaveras Street and Southeast Trevero Drive, Timeout 1211, WQEM 301.
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1: Outer 51, BLS Green Response, 108 Northwest Bridal Ridge Place, Cross Street, Central Valley Road, Northeast. Ladder 51, BLS Green Response, 108 Northwest Bridal Ridge Place, Cross Street, Central Valley Road, Northeast. Timeout 1212, WQEM 301.

0: 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Updated information at 1214.
1: SunCom, K467, you can attach to that. 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
0: K467, request a second at 1214.
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0: Charles, 462, 1214.

King 467 from CENTCOM, en route to your call. Good. You have an unconfirmed extraditable misdemeanor warrant for Jennifer Lynn Collins, which is the subject, white female, 1970s, 6093 54 138, blue and brown. It's an order of apprehension and detention out of Kitsap County Sheriff. She's also the respondent in a no-contact order. The protected in an adult vulnerable adult order.

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0: In the one she's protected on is David Allen Collins. The subject that the RP is reporting is on scene is a Morgan Pearson.
1: Engine 2, BLS red response, 550 Russell Road North, apartment 222 at the Pearl, Cross Street, Scala Drive and North Oyster Bay Avenue. Engine 2, BLS red response, 550 Russell Road North, apartment 222 at the Pearl, Cross Street, Scala Drive and North Oyster Bay Avenue. Timeout 1216, WQEM 301.

0: King 467, showing you arrived at 1220. Bremerton, King 467, arrived at Montgomery.
1: Go ahead.
0: For the other subject, I have an unconfirmed extraditable misdemeanor warrant. It's a Morgan Perry McPherson. He's white male, 1979-07-12-510-170, hazel and brown. It's for criminal trespass in the second degree, $10,000 out of Seattle Municipal. He's a convicted felon, 2024, not licensed eligible. 1220.
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0: 7, can you just confirm the pickup order and the connection warrant?
1: King 467, requesting to confirm on both at 1222. Tune it again.
2: David 39.
1: Go ahead.
2: I'll be out at 2040 Northeast Gustav, no stats.
1: David 39, 1222.

0: 267. That's him. I'm going to give you a call.
1: Okay,
2: one detainer, 1222. Tractor mowing alongside the road, blocking traffic, Brownsville and Illy. Check Carl Pickle and Lund.

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1: On McPherson or Colin?
0: McPherson.
1: Farmington, Charles 462 from CENTCOM at Montgomery. An unconfirmed extraditable misdemeanor warrant for Morgan Perry McPherson, white male, 1979-07-12, 510-170, Hazel and Brown, criminal trespass second degree, $10,000 out of Seattle Municipal. He was a convicted felon and driver's was 2024, it's not license eligible.
0: Appreciate, thank you. We have him detained.
1: Copy, he's detained at 1275.

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1: Morning, Custody.
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0: CENTCOM, David 39. Can I get a case number?
1: Case number 3640.
0: Received. Clear beep away. Also.
1: Good.
0: I'll be en route to 1199 Northeast Sunset Way.
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1: I'm still on hold with the jail for the ID.
0: Is Olympic ambulance en route?
1: 1229 WTSA 439 advised en route at 1220. 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
0: 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I didn't get the location.
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2: Pulse 613, it's going to be a silver Honda CRV. Vehicle still on scene but wanting to leave, and now they're driving off southbound on 305, passing Lincoln. Older female. Damage will be in the back of the vehicle.
1: Say, I'm Paul 738, I'm clear, Edward, and I'll take the welfare check.
0: Paul 738, 1235.
2: Initially, our caller was following. We advised them to stop. We do have a plate on the vehicle. It's Boy David David 3238 for the Honda.

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1: 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If Paulslow's call turns into a hit and run, the driver's going to be going to Bainbridge Island.
2: Copy. When we're done here, we'll point that direction.
3: 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Still out, no problem.
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0: Okay, I'm in the area. Can I get the last direction to travel, if they have it?
1: Last information I have is southbound 305 passing Lincoln, and that was 7 ago.
0: Copy.

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0: 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Starting mileage 374.
1: 4457 at 1247.
0: Also.
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0: Northtown Unit. It's a Quamish. Response for our suicidal subject, Pear Street.
1: 122.
0: Star 122. It's going to be at 6771 Northeast Pear Street, cross the Division Avenue. Caller's wife left in the vehicle. It's a black Tribeca. She's trying to kill herself. Previous, she tried to hang herself. No weapons. We're trying to get further.
1: Send call. Diverting to the suicidal.
0: Multiple units. A copy. CM-903 diverting. Was there another unit?
2: SAM-905 is diverting to the suicidal. Paul 905, SAM-903 will be with him.
0: Where is he?
3: With a vehicle theft in a track yesterday. Information update at 1245.
4: Thank God, David 39, can I get a case number?

0: 10908, this is a Colton.
1: 10908.
0: Do you have a direction of travel to the battle?
1: Trying to get that information. The caller's advising that the wife usually goes to the Kingston area a lot, possibly the trails at Kelling Creek.
2: Possibly, correction, he's listed as a possible suspect for vehicle theft, count of stolen property, possession of stolen mail, and possible controlled substance. Also has a 4-5 out of DOC.
0: 134, I have data. Shelley, Sam, Henry, Edward, Lincoln, Lincoln, Edward, Young, he's a junior. First is Cedric, Sam, Edward, David, Robert, Ida, Charles, King, middle L, Lincoln. Date of birth is 1998-07-10.
1: The caller's advising the wife has PTSD. She freaks out.
3: 471, we have a call for a suicidal subject. What time are you out with Alicia?
1: No direction of travel other than the Kelling Creek location.
4: Left the house and is no longer here.
1: And it looks like she's turned her location off on her phone.

0: amphetamine and Tyrantic. There's three. Care 71 just arrived at the house 5 ago, and Alicia's left the residence prior to their arrival.
1: Can you find out if she's got any other means or plans of suicide?
0: Thank you.
2: 371. 371.
1: She's got any access to firearms or any other type of weapon?
2: Enforcement coming to the residence.
0: Different, we have them dispatched.
1: Central Charles 462, can you add a case number to the detail?
2: 2346. 1250.

0: heading over to the last known location where our GPS was at.
1: SIGOM King 47, what's the vehicle description?
0: Con 61.
1: NAR 61.
0: Are you still on the phone with the RP?
1: Not firm.
0: Can you get the license plate of her vehicle so I can call Subaru and start tracking through the vehicle?
1: I just found it from previous. It's boy, question, Charles Robert Tom 6821. It's a block 2007 Subaru Tribeca. Registered to Tanner Hump and Alicia, learning out of Squamish.
0: Copy. Tracking won't be available then. Thanks.
1: Received in the previous shows that she wanted to hang herself as well. And caller's also advising that she may take too much medication, unknown what type, and she has no access to weapons. Her phone company is T-Mobile.
0: Does she know of a specific spot or a location she may go to where her GPS was last seen?

0: 1, correction 12261.
1: Good.
0: You want to bounce over to that Cowling Creek area? I'll stay here on 305.

0: 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I'm almost to Kelvin Creek.
1: Westbound, behind the white truck. I'll grab a stop six.
2: Four, six, seven, approaching from the east, westbound, grabbing the stop strips at 1254.
3: Tim Collins, 7908. Can you attach me to that? I'll be out at Cowan Creek Center checking.

0: 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Just a heads up.
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2: Traffic. I copy King 137 on LE3. Is there another unit?
1: Heritage Park is a possible spot she would go.
3: The RP knows she left the house with intentions of suicide with another means other than what she's already expressed.
1: Just possibly taking medication unknown type.
0: Okay.
1: Nurse 6126.

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1: Received 1256.
2: Driver, see 1256.
3: So the vehicle's on the north side of Pennsylvania and it's facing to the west. There's a white truck in front of it.
2: Vehicle's on the north side of the road facing west with a white truck in front of it. 1257.
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5: Is there a unit going to the residence on Pear Street, Care 71 and Corner ETA?
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7: Ladder 1, AOS Red Response, 846 5th Street, Apartment 307, Abdul Mahan Apartment, Cross Street, Park Avenue and Warren Avenue. Ladder 1, BLS Red Response, 846 5th Street, Apartment 307, Abdul Mahan Apartment, Cross Street, Park Avenue and Warren Avenue. Timeout 1258, WQEN 301.

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0: 32 are at Naval Avenue. Just a couple of...
1: Alright, low volume. I'm writing in some notes and I'll be clear here in just a second.
2: 17 at 1301. Can we get a 4 copy? Can we get a 4 copy? 1301, 7453.
0: Emergency traffic, 622 Pennsylvania. Next one. Go ahead. When you get to the residence, can you find out what medication she took and what the side effects are, and possibly how much?

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Medic 1, BLS Red Response with Law Enforcement, 622 Pennsylvania Avenue, Cross Street, 6th Street and 7th Street. Timeout 1304, WQEM 301.

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0: I got a ping location from T-Mobile. Her phone is still on. Unfortunately, the accuracy for the location is pretty inaccurate. It's showing off of Apex Drive Northeast and Marinwood Circle off South Kingston Road.
1: Copy. I'll head over that way. Can you just keep pinging every couple of minutes?

0: 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I'm nearby in Kinchak, South Kingston Road.
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0: Same call, same 903 information. The only known medication Elisa's been on is blood pressure medication of an unknown type, unknown side effects, but we've got the care team checking, hopefully checking hospital records.

561. Can you find out if she'll take the ferry?

0: 61903. Does not believe she would take the ferry at all. She said that she generally stays in the city. All right. Calm, 7903, information.
1: Okay.
0: Family somehow just found out she is at a jet head.
1: She's unaware?
0: That would be she's showing near Jefferson Beach.

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4: 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David Lake 811 has rapport with a female. There's that number in the detail if they can assist.
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6: Address. Okay, so she's at a house?
3: 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Stand by.
6: 908, that location looks like it goes down to a park on the waterfront. I'm about a minute out. I'm going to try and get eyes on the vehicle if it's there.
7: Engine 4-1.

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1: 12724. It was believed unoccupied, correct?
0: No, and there's blankets covering up the windows and unable to tell. I'm in the southwest corner, standby.

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1: 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He is doing it as we speak.

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0: Received.
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1: A-21, A-22, BLS, red response, 220 Parfit Way Southwest, winds low arms apartments, Cross Street, Madison Avenue South and Wood Avenue Southwest, engine 21, A-22, BLS, red response, 220 Parfit Way Southwest, winds low arms apartments, Cross Street, Madison Avenue South and Wood Avenue Southwest, timeout 1337, WQEN 301.
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0: 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Medic 9, BLF Red Response, 5880 Kings End Place Southeast, Cross Street Southeast King Road. Timeout 1340, WQEM 301.
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Medic 11, BLS Red Response, 5880 Kings End Place Southeast, Cross Street Southeast King Road. 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

0: ALS response 191 77th Avenue Northeast, Suite 100 at Fred Hutch, Cross Street Northeast, Liberty Road and State Highway 305 Northeast. Medic 71, Engine 71, ALS response 191 77th Avenue Northeast. Suite 100 at Fred Hutch, Cross Street Northeast, Liberty Road and State Highway 305 Northeast. Time out
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2: So bronze 2011 GMC Terrain expires in 2027 to Vivian Trader of
0: Belgrade. Northeast, Burgania Road, Cross Street, Fletcher Bay Road, Northeast, A21, BLS Red Response, 7001 Northeast, Burgania Road, Cross Street, Fletcher Bay Road, Northeast.
1: 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He's got a tow coming.
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Cross Street Lara Park Street. 831. BLS Red Response 2472 Violet Court. Cross Street Lara Park Street. 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
1: I have an unconfirmed non-extraditable misdemeanor warrant for FTA DUI out of Aberdeen Municipal. It's also a missing person known to abuse drugs. Danette Pansley Saline, black female, 1981-03-17-56-125, brown and black. And that would be out of Bremerton PD. Driver is 2031, suspender revoked third degree.
2: Reese, is there a navigator on that can come meet me in the lobby?
1: Tom 469, requesting a navigator to the lobby if available.
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0: Charles 462. It's going to be 1305 Ironside Avenue. The subject is currently in the admin office. He's beating on locked doors and he did throw a desk. He is history of being autistic. He also has ADD, correction, ADHD. The parents have notified, been notified they are en route.
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0: 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Are you in 440 still on Pennsylvania Avenue for the welfare check detail?
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It's contact verbal domestic, RP versus 15-year-old grandson, Thompson Lane. Frank 132, it's 5540 Thompson Lane. Verbal only. There's also a responder safety at the address, however, it's not for any of the involved subjects. The juvenile is on scene, though. It's for a Brooklyn Schultz, known for behavioral health disabilities and suicidal tendencies.

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0: Medic 76, Engine 71, BLS Red Response 2440 Northeast Sunny Mid Street, Cross Street Alpida Court Northeast and Northeast Transfer Street. Medic 76, Engine 71, BLS Red Response 2440 Northeast Sunny Mid Street, Cross Street Alpida Court Northeast and Northeast Transfer Street. Timeout 1420, WQEM 301.
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0: Medic 72, Engine 77, BLS Red Response, 1754 Northeast Massford Road, Apartment 1 at Viking Mobile Home, Cross Street, Tricia Road and Farrell Street. Medic 72, Engine 77, BLS Red Response, 1754 Northeast Massford Road, Apartment 1 at Viking Mobile Home, Cross Street, Tricia Road and Farrell Street. Timeout 1425, WQEM 301.
1: Information, State Fire being advised of an unknown injury. Two-car collision, eastbound 16, pulled into the median at Peninsula Subaru, information 1425.
0: 16, Engine 11, BLS Green Response for a Motor Vehicle Collision, 3888 West State Highway 16, at Peninsula Subaru, Cross Street Diana's Place West and State Highway 3 West, 816, Engine 11, BLS Green Response for a Motor Vehicle Collision, 3888 West State Highway 16, at Peninsula Subaru, Cross Street Diana's Place West and State Highway 3 West, timeout 1425, WQEM 301.
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0: 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Medic 24, BLS Red Response, 7001 Northeast Bergania Road, Cross Street, Fletcher Bay Road, Northeast. Timeout 1427, WQEM 301.
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BLS Red Response, 900 Mitchell Avenue, Apartment 201, Cross Street Southeast, Taylor Street and Plisco Lane. 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
1: 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Safeway Polesbo, Cross Street Northeast, Lincoln Road,
0: City,
1: Powder Hill Place, Medic 71, Engine 71, BLS Green Response, 19245, 10th Avenue Northeast, Safeway Polesbo, Cross Street Northeast, Lincoln Road, and Powder Hill Place, Timeout 1441, WQEN 301.

816 BLS Red Response 2315 Viking Street West, Cross Street West, Prospect Street and West Sherman Heights Road. 816 BLS Red Response 2315 Viking Street West, Cross Street West, Prospect Street and West Sherman Heights Road. Timeout 1442 WQEN 301.

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Paddock 51, Engine 45, BLS Red Response 2900 Northeast on Carlson Road, Cross Street, Pigeon Boulevard Northeast and Sunny Court Northeast. Medic 51, Engine 45, BLS Red Response 2900 Northeast on Carlson Road, Cross Street, Pigeon Boulevard Northeast and Kimmy Court Northeast. Timeout 1445, WQEM 301.

on a reckless vehicle, eastbound on Mile Hill from the Goodwill, a white Chevy

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Engine 3, BLS Green Response, 271 Willow Street, Cross Street Hill Court and Hill Court. 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
0: ALS response. 9177 Ridgetop Boulevard Northwest. At Silverdale Va Clinic. Cross Street Lane Avenue Northwest and Levin Road Northwest. Medic 52.
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0: ALS response. 9177 Ridgetop Boulevard Northwest. At Silverdale Va Clinic. Cross Street Lane Avenue Northwest and Levin Road Northwest. Timeout 1458. 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

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Medic 2, Rescue 64, BLS Red Response, State Highway 3 Northwest and Chico Way Northwest. Timeout 1510, WQEM 301.

0: responding to the burglary on Elizabeth. The subject's trying to force his way inside the residence. They believe he's intoxicated, currently in the front yard. And Bremerton, Sam, 438 from CENTCOM, dispatch to Elizabeth. The subject has an unconfirmed felony warrant. Nicholas Vincent Somday, white male, 1988-050365-265, green and brown, escaped community custody at FDOC Olympia. He's also the respondent in a no-contact order with the caller, Maisha Asbury, also an order violation, convicted felon, supervised person.
1: BLS green response for a motor vehicle collision. Phillips Road, Southeast and Southeast, Selma Lane. Time of 15:13.
0: Not getting that driver's
2: report. Phillips and Selma.
3: 138.
0: 1514. Bremerton William area, CENTCOM response for a physical domestic. It's on Austin Drive at Butthawk Elementary.
4: Engine 11.
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0: And Bremerton Sergeant, copy that pending. Domestic.
4: Engine 11, route 3,
5: 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Same
0: 15, 14. Units responding to Elizabeth. The subject's currently standing on the porch. He's a white male, 37, 6 foot, heavy, with brown hair. He's wearing a blue shirt.

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0: 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We have TK.
1: Normal traffic, Sam, 438, one detained at 15
2: seconds. Estimate 217 North Summit Avenue, Bremerton.
0: Charles Union Boy, 5313.
2: Medic 1, Engine 2, ALS response, Estimate 217 North Summit Avenue, Bremerton. Cross Street, South Hartford Avenue and Burwell Street. Timeout 1523. WQ.
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0: across North County. It's an unknown problem. The open line. Stephen Drew.
1: 122.
0: Nor 122. The brief open line mail said he's trimming up, and then the line disconnected. No answer or callback.
1: They found engine 11. One green patient, self-extricated. 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

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Are there locals for Sunday?

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0: Left, sir, Chopper inbound.
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3: From Central's area, an informational unknown problem, Salvation Army 6th Street. Heading
0: 1527, WKMJ 49. John 38. John 38. Left of Campbell, Versus Audra, Adams Union, Davis, Robert Adams. Middle D, Versus
1: 2001-0403. John 38, 1527.
0: Alpha 905, can you attach me to the unknown?
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0: 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She is a non-extraditable misdemeanor out of Pierce County Sheriff's for reckless driving to Pierce County only. She is 2029 suspended revoked second, financial responsibility, pretrial ignition interlock.
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0: Federal 463 at 15th Avenue.
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0: 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Northbound on Mickleberry from Buckland Hill. Black Ford Expedition. Passing aggressively and ran a red light. Seen one ago. Information 1534.
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Engine 21, A23, BLS response with law enforcement, 11055 Sunrise Drive Northeast, Cross Street Northeast, Albertson Road and Northeast Valley Road. Engine 21, A23, BLS red response with law enforcement, 11055 Sunrise Drive Northeast, Cross Street Northeast, Albertson Road and Northeast Valley Road. Time of 1535, WQEM 301.

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0: One in custody heading south.
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0: Can you put me out of the follow-up at 622 Pennsylvania and cross-reference the last detail there? What was the Bremerton case number from that one?
1: Checking.

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0: And did you have a second?
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Timeout 1543, WQEM 301.

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1: Simple Charles 462, down on him.
0: Charles 462, go ahead.
1: Last of Boy, Union, Robert, Tom, Ocean, Nora. First of Sarah, Sam, Adam, Robert, Adam, Henry. Middle initial, J. John. Date of birth, 1995, 10-20.
0: 1551. Charles 462, data on Burton.
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1: 1602. David, 468, your plate.
0: Go ahead.
1: Returns to a gold 2000 Chevy Impala expired in May on the 9th of 2026 to Fiona Marcus and Jesse Marcus of Federally.
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1: 462.
0: Last of Frank Lincoln, Adam Nora, Adam George, Adam Nora. First of King Robert Ida, Sam Tom, Adam. No initial J. John. Date of birth 1995, 05/18.
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1: 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Thank you.
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0: 900. 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
0: DUI in February.
1: Female driver?
0: Tyler Billings.
1: Okay, that's not the driver. All right, see Charles, thanks.
0: 16, sir, 7.
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0: welfare check with the Brownsville Highway. Subject seen on the ground, unresponsive in a residence from outside.
1: Enforcement for a welfare check. 14419 Brownsville Highway Northeast. Cross Street Northeast.
0: Robert 68. Northeast. Not able to make access. It's a 70-year-old female, unresponsive in the house.
1: Response with law enforcement for a welfare check. 14419 Brownsville Highway Northeast. Cross Street Northeast.
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1: 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Engine 3, BLF Red Response, 3301 Birch Avenue, Cross Street, East 32nd Street and Sylvan Way. Timeout 1611, WQEM 301.
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Bethel Road Southeast and Southeast Cedar Road. 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Bethel Road.

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0: 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Engine 79. Additional response required. 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Cross Street Northeast Tufts Drive and Northeast Tag Elm Road. Timeout 1613. WQEM 301.
3: Thank you.

0: southbound on Bethel from Lund. Black 4 escape, Charles Sam Lincoln, 9075. High rate through an item at the RP's vehicle. 1615.
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1: 14419 Brownsville Highway Northeast.
0: Pending 1625 WTSA 439.
1: Tag Elm Road, Central Kid, Sat Chaplin, ALS response with law enforcement for a welfare check. 14419 Brownsville Highway Northeast. Cross Street Northeast, Tufts Drive and Northeast, Tag Elm Road. Timeout 1625, WQEM 301.

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Medic 52, Rescue 64, BLS Red Response, 4882 Chico Way Northwest, Cross Street Northwest Green Road and Northwest Johnson Way. Timeout 1627, WQEM 301.

Paddock 84, BLS Red Response, 18490 Suquamish Way Northeast, at Tribal Government Building, Cross Street, Purves Avenue Northeast and Division Avenue Northeast. Medic 84, BLS Red Response, 18490 Suquamish Way Northeast, at Tribal Government Building, Cross Street, Purves Avenue Northeast and Division Avenue Northeast. Timeout 1631, WQEN 301.

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0: to Edward area, send comfort traffic for a traffic hazard. It's a red power scooter ridden by a white male, 80s, with white hair. Going into incoming traffic, it was last seen on northbound on Pine before Pearl. We have had two callers. Pending 1642.
1: St. Hall, Franklin 32, arriving at the jail.
2: Franklin 32, 1642.
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4: St. Hall, Charles 451, you can clear me, B-boy.
0: Charles 451. Confirm B-boy.
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0: Received E. Edward, 1643.

0: 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You clear a call to St. Charles.
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2: Italian 51, Medic 3, Medic 45, Engine 41, ALS response for a motor vehicle collision. State Highway 303 Northeast and Northeast McWilliams Road. Battalion 51, Medic 3, Medic 45, Engine 41, ALS response for a motor vehicle collision. State Highway 303 Northeast and Northeast McWilliams
1: Central
2: Road. Timeout 1644.
1: Fire being advised about vehicle versus pedestrian. Also a possible physical fight at 303 in McWilliams.
3: 134. We'll be in the area shortly.
1: Copy, Franklin 34. The RP saw this 3 ago. Single caller. Advised the subjects are on the ground. Still receiving further.
4: Units assigned to the MBTA 303 in McWilliams. Our caller is no longer on the scene. They believe they saw a pedestrian get hit by a vehicle and then a physical altercation. We do have law enforcement assistance.

0: Tom, Battalion 5-1. Was that the vehicle last? Or
1: copy. Are we still on the line with our RP from the original?
2: Affirm. They're currently stopped near the West Marine and Edward Jones building.
3: That was hit by the white pickup truck that pulled over.
0: Battalion 5-1.
1: Go ahead and cross-reference.

0: 34, is the male still down on the ground?
1: Negative for the original caller. I'll try to get further details on that. Standby.
0: What was the last update? Location area?
2: It was northbound on Pine. Correction, westbound East Pine Drive.
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1: Subjects started assisting your RP, and they are the ones that took the subject down, but he has since left. They're still in front of the West Marine and Edward Jones buildings.
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0: 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That caller was following him, and they advise he'll call back if he pulls into the driveway.
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1: Chaplin 51 on scene at 14419 Brownsville Highway, northeast in Holtzville.
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2: 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Engine 45, BLS Green Response, 7410 Old Military Road, Northeast, Unit 75 at Countryside Mobile Home Park, Northeast Regal Court,
1: walking northbound, that's
2: Court.
1: Joey Lamb.
2: 1650, WQEM 301.
3: Two vehicles involved, wheels down,
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1: Could be. Take green on scene. Take information. Wheels down, non-blocking. Believe Joey Lamb was watching northbound 303 towards the Walmart. He should have a felony DSC warrant.
4: Copy. Eyes on Joey Lamb was walking northbound towards the Walmart. Should have a felony DOC.
3: Joseph, comment

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0: Captain William, pending patrol strike for a suspicious vehicle, possibly more so unwanted, in the area of Kitsap Lake. Pending at 1657. 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
1: Kitsap County, Frank, 134, Highway 303.
0: I'm not with. If you just want to get some units maybe in the area, we can check after we're done with this call. He was last seen northbound 303.
1: Copy, requesting units to check the area northbound on 303 from 5971. Do you need the read back for his 45?
0: You can broadcast it. He was last seen wearing black hoodie, black pants, hood was over his head.
1: Copy, he was last seen wearing a black hoodie, black pants, and had the hood over his head.